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We've lost dancing. We've lost dancing. If I can live through...

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We gon' boogie, oogie, oogie, jiggle, wiggle, and dance like the roof on fire. We gon' drink drinks and taste till we fall out like the roof on fire. Now, baby, and light the roof on fire. Tell them, baby, baby, baby, baby, baby, baby, baby, baby, baby, baby, I'm on fire. I tell them, baby, baby, baby, baby, baby, baby, baby, baby, baby, I'm a fireball.

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Des Mitchell, welcome to the dance. And before that, my very good friends from Entrance, Set You Free. Right, on the way before Olga K takes over, she's in for Jerry Lambs with Dance Anthems Extra. I've got music from Morgan C Tree, Bingo Players, and BBE as well. But first, let's get this on from Reflect. Love it. This is Need to Feel Loved.

Bingo players, Cry Just a Little. Morgan Seatree before that too with Say My Name. You'll be listening to Gareth Woods. Enjoy the rest of your Saturday night, whatever you get up to. I'm back next Friday at the usual time from 7. Up next, it's Olga Kay. She's back in for Jerry Labs with Dance Anthems Extra. Enjoy the rest of your weekend. Here's my final track from BBE. 7 days in 1 week. See ya.

Sonny Federa. Watching a Dance Anthems Extra. So good to be here. And I just love the track from York on the beach. So I'm just going to indulge a little bit. Do forgive me. After ATFC presents One Fat Diva in and out of my life. 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

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Hope you're doing good tonight. Playing all the tunes that you love. And this one, one of the most requested songs on Dance Anthems Extra. And I think we all go back to the time and place when we hear this track from Gareth Emery. This is Concrete Angel, Dance Anthems Extra, Q Radio.